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The beer and you are making me a year. It's as a winner was so much remain, and yet I want this so and yet to me so now we have no home and a year. Father, I know that your word says that it is not by mind and not by power, but by your spirit. And I did say, my word, the end to me, Yashi. 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So, when you're my own coming one, everybody say, I won't come again. I might want dear Ben again. I may be to me. Everybody say, I won't come with me now. Yarry now, Dahon, you are dear Ben will be to me. Everybody say, when you're more, Matty, Pierre, man, dear Ben, I don't want to be to me.

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Receive your wholeness. 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Obiarantis inside Jesus now. 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Afeshashia. 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You are healed. Listen to me. So be sick. Only me na minisa. Uncle Bonasro. Now I'm on a sassy. Yenya mitsumi yeti.

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Yes, I'm saying, Yami, yeah, any baby, be a man in the chaplet, and I was here, sorry, no. And Uti, and there, and there, my son, sorry, and Yankopo, and I was sorry.

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Because he is a God. 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Yeah, yeah, yeah. Oh, we are now. Ah, Jesus. Bless the field. I said, besides him, hey, there is no God. Do you hear that?

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Don't worry about the words on the screen and just fix our eyes on Jesus.

I think now more than ever, it's important that we as a church be the representation of what it looks like to be unified, amen? And I know there's many from different churches even in this room tonight. But Christ called us to be one body. In John, I think it's chapter 17, before Jesus was betrayed in the garden, he prayed with the disciples. He said that he prayed that they would be made one as he is one with the Father. But then he prayed for those who have yet to believe, that through our unity, through the believers' unity, non-believers will see the love of Christ and come to know him and also be made one. So as we sing this again, as we declare it over this church, over this region, over our families, over this nation ultimately, let it be a prayer that the world would see our unity, that we're one with each other, one with the Father, and then we come to know the love of Christ. Amen.

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I am Sanchani Yankopone. 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

0: Accra24.com. We speak the capital. Mene Obana.
1: You know, worship's for everyone, and it involves everything. Everything in us. And I pray that tonight you wouldn't just watch an incredible night unfold before you, but just see it happen and not participate. But I'm believing that every one of us would lean in, press in towards God and embrace all that He has. And the amazing promise of the Bible is that as we lean into God, as we draw near to God, is that He draws near to us. And that He comes to change us and reveal Himself to us and speak to us. Amen. Well, come on, like from the front to the back, all around this incredible auditorium, let's lift our hands towards God tonight. And we're going to commit this into His hands. And God, we look to You tonight. 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Let Your name be honored, God. And we commit all that we are to You, God, everything that we do. And we reach towards You.

0: 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We speak the capital. Mene Obana.
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And maybe Nayas to reach a mo. And if I for me, a noble body channel. 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

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And maybe Nayas to reach a woe. And if I for me, no be bad in channel. 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

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Bastard, broke I am a Mayama. Sahana dress and the set. And maybe Nayas to reach a woe. And if I for me, no be bad in channel. I would see a muse who Yamaba David Iba. 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What did he send me to me? I away. I'm a boy and a sir, honey, I would

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manifest yourself.

0: 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Shabbat, I don't understand. 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
1: 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We speak the capital. Mene Obana.
2: The Bible says in the book of Psalm 25, he said, God friendship is reserved for those who want to be close to him. And there he opens their mind to see revelational mysteries of him. So it says, be gone, unbelief, be gone, everything that seems to bring me down. And so we're about to say, be gone. And you see, in Ghana again, we say something like, yeah. So whilst we were saying, be gone, all I had was, yeah, in my spirit. And so today we came to say, be gone, unbelief. Yeah. Somebody say, be gone. Ah, come on, somebody say, be gone. Are you ready? Now, this is the drumbeat of every unbelief being casting out. Come on, Joshua, let us feel you now. Come on. Are you ready?

revelation. 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So I don't want to get you excited. No. I need you to release the word of the Lord. So if there's anyone the Lord has given you, this is the season to release it. You know what? When faith is released, it doesn't come back the same way.

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And their assignment is simple. They hearken to the word of the Lord to perform it. Are they not ministry spirits sent to minister to you, me, who shall be the heirs of salvation? So when I declare, believe it is happening. Therefore, in the name of the Lord Jesus,

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Joshua, see, I have given you Jericho. 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In the name of the Lord Jesus Christ.

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1: If there was any king who had problems more than any king, it was King David. But David was also the most successful king Israel had. Sometimes you see, it's your calling that attracts your problems. Oh, if you are not going anywhere, Satan doesn't care about you. But if you can do maximum damage to the kingdom, Satan will come after you. That's why when you hear leaders going through trouble, keep your mouth shut. Because you don't walk where they walk, and you don't see what they see. You don't face what they face. Look at it. David got himself to a hell of trouble. A lot. He took Bathsheba, had a child who died, and Bathsheba came. I'm using this to teach you a lesson, and I want you to keep it in your heart. Look at it. Finally, Bathsheba came and he said, and when the morning was past, Uriah had died, he had been buried. David sent and fetched her, Bathsheba, to his house, and she became his wife and bare him a son. But the thing, God put a divine disclaimer. God doesn't want to mention the name adultery, so he called it the thing. Adiano, the thing. And I'm here to announce to you, everybody has a thing. Going into ministry, don't be thinking about others. Think about your thing. Because everybody has a thing. My thing may not be your thing, but you have a thing. The thing David did, for some people, is anger. When you are angry, you feel like breaking the house. And you can't be a pastor who is perpetually angry. You are turbulent. The thing, for some people, is greed. And for you sitting here, look at someone and ask, what is your thing? David killed a giant, but another giant killed him. And it is the thing. After this program, declare a fast. God, the thing Bishop James said, I'm not sleeping. What is my thing? What is my thing? Show me my thing. Show me, and God will show you. Or you can sit here looking fine. Everybody is sitting on a ticking time bomb. You have your thing, and you must work on it. It can be one thing that can do you damage, but God will help you. Listen, we all have our vulnerabilities. That's why don't be in a hurry judging anybody. Oh, no. Don't go there. Mind your own business. Everybody has his challenges. Your own may be early, some may be late, but we all have your challenges. David had his thing. Take care of your own.
0: 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Mene Obana.
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I am sentient and copone. Hey, sentient, you are here with David in Numbrem. 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Ah, that's why you are bravo when a day. 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

I am Sanchani and Copone. Hey, Sanchani, you are here with David in Numbrem. 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Ah, that's why you are Bravo when a day. 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

I am sent Chenin and Copone. Hey, sent Chenin, you are what David in Numum Bremu. 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Ah, that's why you are Bravo Menede. 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

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And maybe Nayas to reach a woe. 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

I am sent Chenin and Copone. Hey, sent Chenin, you are what David in Numum Bremu. You are what John and Numum Bremu. Ah, that's why you are bravo when a day. 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

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Yes, yes, yes. I want to call my sister Ada.

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Sahana dress and the set. And maybe Nayas to reach a woe. And if I for me, no be bad in channel. I would see myself with your mobile, David Iba. 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

I am Sanchani Yankopone. Hey, Sanchani, you are what David in Numbrem. 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Ah, that's why you are Bravo Menede. Message on Sanchani and a day. 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
1: 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And Utia Frau on one. And Sanchani Mama Juma, oh yeah, Wayan and Anum Brasson. 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

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Your funeral and Watson Ebue. 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

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Mrs. Sahana, trust him, sir. 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We are my boy, David Iba. 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Na yesu bisa won se moji di se metu mi ayewehi amu bua ne se ani owure ye jidi o se wo betu mi aye ena yesu tini ni sa odi kan we ni chira won se ha sani amuji di atia no muji di anyi mo nkwa enye sa mamu mesi ahwa no hu na de amuno mu hwa. 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Ah, I am one with you, man. I yes, yo.

Sanchani Yankopone. Hey, Sanchani, you are here with David in Numbrem. You are here with John and Numbremuno. Ah, that's why you are bravo when a day. Messenger John Sanchani and a day. You are one with you and a day. Ah, Mama, bro, stand there, bro, come, I am Mama. Ah,